Godzilla's. And then Tuesday, we have Substrate Bingo with the one and only Jackie Lowe. It is always a free event, and it will be free this time as well. So come on out and play some bingo and hang with our fabulous Jackie Lowe and win some cool and unique and absolutely ridiculous but amazing prizes, right? So that is on Tuesday. On Wednesday, we have Neil Hamburger performing with Major Entertainer. I remember, like, back in the Bottle Tree days, that, like, Neil Hamburger, what the fuck? I remember Neil Hamburger would be there quite a bit, and it was always a fun time. And then next week, or next Thursday, as in a week from today, as in the next time I'm right here in this here hot seat, we have a, are y'all ready? We have a country disco dance party. Yeah. And it's, yeah, it's a, the theme is party disco. So yeah, come on down to that. I don't know if I've ever been to a country disco dance party. I grew up in North Alabama, so I've been to some country dance parties, but I don't know that I've ever been to one that melds the two. So coming out to that. And yeah, that's what's going on here at Saturn throughout the next week. And speaking of events, if you want an easy way to keep up with all the cool shows going on, not just at Saturn, but all over Birmingham, download the Crier app. It is a free app developed by the Code Boys from right here in Birmingham. And it's a simple calendar feed where you can find events that are going on in Birmingham. You can search by date, by venue. You can search by stuff that's on the weekend, stuff that's free. And there's no ads that are clogging anything up. So it's just a nice, seamless, you know, aggregate calendar where you can search events, save them to your profile, and the app will remind you when it's coming up. So hell yeah to all of that. And now I'm going to go ahead and get things moving with our playlist tonight. So last week, in honor of Sidewalk Film Festival, I did an entire playlist full of songs from movie soundtracks. So I did like a kind of little quasi-themed situation. And I feel like on weeks that I do a themed playlist, there's like a shit ton of new music that comes out that I want to play. But I'm like, no, I need to do the theme because the theme is timely. Yada, yada, yada. All that to say, tonight I have a whole ass playlist full of brand spanking new bops in addition to bangers. Every single thing that I'm playing tonight is brand new. Came out within the last week to possibly month-ish. But yeah. Really, really new. And they're all on brand new albums that are either, that either just came out or are going to be coming out very soon. So hell yeah. Pretty stoked about it. And we're going to start things out with a brand new single from Toner, one of my very favorite bands of the current day and just in general. I love this band so fucking much. They are so good. They're from, I think, Oakland, California, somewhere over there. And they just dropped a brand new single literally 2 days ago. It's called Cleo, and it's so fucking good. And if you've ever seen that that movie, The Paper Brigade, if you know, you know. If you've ever seen that movie, you will recognize the intro. So y'all get ready, because it's real fucking good.

And that right there was a very, very good little song called Dent by the band Wilt from, I think they're from LA. That is from their upcoming album, When No One's Watching, which comes out on October the 2nd, which is the same day as the Wishy album comes out. So basically, October 2nd is going to be fucking lit when it comes to the music releases. So hell yeah. Yeah, really, really good stuff. And that's one of those songs that, like, if you heard it in its entirety, the ending sounds completely different than the intro, because there, you know, as you just heard at the end, you know, she's kind of just, you know, just kind of absolutely fucking screaming into the mic. Whereas, you know, the beginning, just a kind of, you know, a slow, bam, bam, you know, it's just, I love songs like that. Like, I love songs that kind of, they essentially take two different songs and put them into one. My Gemini rising ass lives for that shit. Anyway, really, really good stuff. That was Wilt with Dent. And then right before that, we heard Classic Traffic, New Jersey power pop deliciousness with their extremely catchy brand new song, My Rage. It just dropped last week, and it'll be on their upcoming album, Real Music, which drops on October the 9th. So much good stuff in October, y'all. It's insane. Yeah, this band, they remind me of, like, Classic Traffic reminds me a lot of Cheap Trick. And so not only do their lead singers, in my opinion, have very similar voices, but Classic Traffic, CT, Cheap Trick, also CT. Coincidence? I think not. Anyway, really, really good stuff. That's Classic Traffic with My Rage. Right before that, we heard Toner, the Oakland, somewhere in the Bay Area, I think. Is Oakland in the Bay Area? I don't fucking know shit about California. But yeah, California, nonetheless, that's the band called Toner with their brand new song, Cleo, literally just dropped a couple of days ago, earlier this week, from their upcoming album, Dynasty House, which comes out on October 30th. I feel like everything I'm looking forward to, like new music releases, it's all in October. Whack. Anyway, yeah, so October 30th, the day before Halloween. I'm really excited about that day, because I think that's also Scare Your Face Off. If you know, you fucking know, our very, very iconic annual Halloween cover band palooza. Basically, it's an event that we do every single year. It's called Scare Your Face Off. It's also collectively known by its abbreviation, SYFO. But anyway, Scare Your Face Off, it is a night where just a bunch of really talented local bands get together, and they each perform an entire cover set of another band. There's like five or six bands every time, and they always fucking slay. If y'all didn't see the last one, I feel bad for you, because we had a bunch of our local musicians. I don't think it was like a band per se, but like a bunch of, it was more like a super group, like different members of, like, I think three or four different bands got together and slayed the hell out of a Yeah Yeah Yeahs cover set. Stain, our fabulous, fabulous local musician, they did the most flawless Karen O. It was literally like Karen O was right there in front of you. They did so, so good. Anyway, that was a very, very long tangent about Scare Your Face Off, which this year,

playlist that I have for y'all tonight. Every single song that I'm playing for y'all is new. There ain't no old shit coming up for quite some time on this here playlist. Anyway, I'm going to go ahead and get things moving with some brand new Graham Hunt. I think he's from Wisconsin. And this is from his brand new album, which I have been literally counting down the release of for months at this point. I love Graham Hunt so much. And his new album is an absolute slay, as have his, you know, as his other albums have also been. Just absolute mwah, chef's kiss all the way through. Anyway, I'm going to go ahead and play a track from that album. This is a song called Places That Are Gone. But believe it or not, it is not a Tommy Keane cover. But it is real fucking good.

And that right there was another song that sounds very different at the end than at the very beginning, which I also fucking love. That was a song called Countdown by a relatively new find of mine. It's a band called Elisa Sparkle. And so that song is from their brand new album, Hell of a Engineer, which just dropped last week. And it is so good. Really, really good stuff. The band Elisa Sparkle is one of the, to my understanding, numerous projects of this guy named Tom, I believe. He's the guitarist from the band Major, who just played here at Saturn just a couple weeks ago, and they absolutely fucking slayed. The guitarist of the band Major, they're from Atlanta, is in the band Elisa Sparkle, and it's so, so fucking good. I spend way too much fucking time on Instagram. I saw, Major played here a couple weeks ago, and I saw on their Instagram, they posted something about this band. And I don't remember what they posted, but like I, followed the, whatever, the breadcrumb trail, as it were. And it led me to the Elisa Sparkle album, that just came out. And I was like, holy shit, this is so good. And it's just so cool. Like when the musical threads kind of intertwine like that. I love that shit. Anyway, so right before that, we heard a band called Just Penelope, who also recently played here at Saturn. That was their song Sister. And it just dropped last week. It's going to be on their upcoming EP called Great Lakes. And I am so excited about that album. I think it comes out later this month, like September 19th maybe, or 18th, somewhere in there. But they just played here at Saturn last month, and it was easily one of the best shows I've seen all year. Like, they absolutely fucking slayed. They're so, they're very, okay, so like, they have some, I guess you'd call them shoegaze elements, whatever. But they just, I don't know. They're so, it's like kind of psychedelic-y, kind of, it's just so fucking good. It scratches every single musical itch that I could possibly fucking have. And especially like when they play live, in between their songs, they'll kind of do just like this wall of like guitar effects, just like a wall of sound moment. It reminds me a lot of My Bloody Valentine. And needless to say, that is an automatic fucking slay on my end. All that to say, just wax poetic about this band. But yeah, Just Penelope, Sister, such a beautiful song. And I'm really, really excited about that Great Lakes EP, because if what I've heard so far is any indication, it is going to be a good one. And I'm probably going to have to review it for the Substrate site, because I have been majorly slacking on my reviews. Anyway, and then right before Just Penelope, we heard Graham Hunt with his beautiful brand new song called Places That Are Gone, which is not a cover of the Tommy Keane song, which is also called Places That Are Gone. They are two different songs, but they are fantastic nonetheless. But yeah, so Places That Are Gone, Graham Hunt, that is from his brand new album, American Pyramid, which just dropped last week, and I've been jamming it ever since. Really, really good stuff. Before I get back into our playlist, I want to go ahead and just take just a quick moment to plug all of our fabulous Substrate shows that we have going on every single week for y'all. So if you're just now tuning in, hello, good evening. I am Kaylee Drake. This is Barfing Up Lungs, the mix that is so good. It'll make you just a little bit sick. And I'm here for y'all every single Thursday evening at 7 p.m. Central. And then I usually stop yapping around 8:30, because right after me at 9 p.m., we have the Dirty Boys, Matt and Jay Whitson, two fantastic local filmmakers / musicians / just all around fantastic people. They do a show called, did I say what the name of it is? I don't remember. Called Dirty Boys, every single Thursday night at 9 p.m. Friday nights at 7 p.m., we have the classic hip-hop show with DJ Supreme every single evening, serenading your Fridays the correct way with just absolute bops and bangers from 7 to 9, I think. On Saturday, first thing in the morning, we've got Sleep in Cinema with Gareth and Craig at 9 a.m. They talk about movies and films and all of the good things.
On Sunday, Craig steps back into the radio booth at 10 a.m. with a little brunch time show, Wake Up Boo. And then right after that, well, not right after that. That's at 10 a.m. And then at 7 p.m., we have Brian Teasley himself and Daniel Ferris himself with You're Not Listening to Me, an absolutely iconic kind of interview style, 80s as fuck, just hilarious little radio show. Every single Sunday evening. I think it's at 7. Maybe it's at 8. Not me not fucking knowing the time. Anyway, but Monday's at 8. I know that's at 8. We have the Jackie Love Show, which is the longest running show we have here at Substrate. And it is, excuse me, it is hosted by our iconic, fabulous Jackie Love herself. She does a different themed playlist every single week. And I don't think that she's ever repeated a theme, except for maybe holidays. But other than that, yeah. Really good stuff. On Tuesdays at 8 p.m., we have Psychic Tuesday Radio with Paul Wilm himself from the iconic legendary band, local band, the Nowhere Squares. He does Psychic Tuesday Radio at 8 p.m. And then right after that, from 10 p.m. until the wee hours of the morning, he gives us a double dose of Paul Wilm with After Hours for some old-time radio vibes. That's Tuesdays. On Wednesdays, we have Afternoons with Lacey at 1 p.m. to 4 p.m. And she actually broadcasts Tuesday, Wednesday, and Thursday with a nice eclectic little mix. On at 7 p.m. on Wednesdays, we've got The Other Sounds of Latino America with Christiana Nano and insert, you know, whatever fabulous guests they bring in with them. It's I think it's either like primarily or like 100%. All of the music that they play on that show is in Spanish, and I love that shit so much. I love listening to music in other languages. It's such a good show. And just the vibes are immaculate to me. Anyway, so that is on Wednesdays at 7 p.m. And then right after that at 9 p.m., we have Maximum Rock and Roll Radio rounding out our list of fabulous offerings for you every single week on Substrate Radio. And even when we don't have one of our specialty shows going on, we always have a fantastic playlist going for y'all 24/7. Except for when the computer reboots. But other than that, 24/7. Okay. Now, I'm going to go ahead and stop yapping and take a drink of water and get back into this playlist with some more brand new Hot Ass Fire by a band from San Francisco, California. This is a band called Aluminum with their brand new song, Killing Time. It just dropped last week, and it low-key reminds me of Cool Thing by Sonic Youth, which is obviously... that obviously means that it's real fucking good.

0: band that right there was a really, really good brand new song called March 16th by a band called MX Lonely. That is a brand new single that just dropped a couple weeks ago, and it will be on their upcoming EP, Perfect House, which I think drops in September. I forgot to look. But the most important thing is my bandmate Keith just walked in, and my former bandmate Matt just walked in as well.
1: Hey.
2: Hi.
0: What's going on?
2: Hi, Birmingham.
0: Y'all here for the punk rock show?
1: Oh, yeah.
3: Yes.
0: Hell yeah.
1: We're talking about barfing up lungs every Thursday on substrate.
0: Look at that. Hell yeah. Claps.
1: So what you got up next?
0: I have some really good stuff up next. What I just played before that for MX Lonely was a brand new song called Bark by The Sewing Club. Do y'all like The Sewing Club?
1: I'm not familiar, actually.
2: I don't know them either.
0: I think y'all would love them. They're from Nashville, and we should try to get on a show with them.
1: Okay.
0: Low-key, high-key. I don't know if, because I know Griffin knows some people in Nashville.
1: I mean, know some of the people in
0: So Nashville, I want to see. I feel like that, I feel we would be perfect on a bill together.
1: Okay.
0: I strongly believe.
1: That would be great.
0: But yeah, it's a really good song called Bark, as in, you got a big bark. I never thought you'd bite. I love that shit. It's just really good stuff. And it's, I mean, they're like kind of noisy, kind of like grungy, but also alt and somewhat poppy. They're just really good. Oh. And they have a very good songwriter like we do.
1: Oh,
0: nice. Greer's a fabulous songwriter.
1: She is a great vocalist and lyricist.
0: Everyone in our band is good at what they do.

0: Maybe that's why everybody wants to play shows with us.
1: I agree.
0: Right. Hey, Matt, remember when we were the power trio of Bitter Blessings?
1: I do remember.
0: Back in the day.
2: 2011, 2012, something like that.
0: We did pretty good for ourselves, too.
2: Yeah.
0: We opened for fucking Blake Schwarzenbach.
1: We should have kept that going.
0: Yes, we should. Should we get it back together? No, a one-off show.
1: He probably doesn't have the time.
0: I know, right?
2: I could probably squeeze it in if y'all really want to do it.
0: Hell yeah.
2: If you're going to be playing drums for real, for real.
1: For real? Yeah, I've done it fake this whole time.
0: We've been fake this whole time. And I wouldn't even have to switch instruments. It'd be the exact same one.
1: Hell yeah.
0: Look at that.
2: I know Greg this time.
0: Right?
2: That.
0: Oh, shit. Yeah, because isn't he like in...
2: called addition by subtraction.
0: Where does he live now?
2: Boston.
0: He's a
1: scientist
0: Boston.
1: In Boston.
2: He is. He works I in wonder... the state of Harvard.
0: Oh, hell yeah.
2: For Harvard.
0: Nice. I wonder if he's ever had to park the car at Harvard Yard.
2: I hope not. Is Harvard Yard's what? Is that where the cops are?
0: Probably.
1: I don't know. I should know this. I played Fallout 4 enough.
2: Very good.
0: Sorry, I had to wet my palate with a Miller Lite, which you can get from the bar right here at Saturn. Okay. This is not sponsored.
2: Yet.
0: But yeah, that was a Sewing Club with their extremely good song called Bark. Did I say that? And that's from their upcoming album, So, which drops on, drumroll please, October the 2nd, which is the same day as the Wishy album, which is also the same day as the Wilt album. Lots of good shit on October 2nd, y'all. Substrate Radio homepage about to be lit as hell because I'm going to have to review all those albums. I've been slacking.
2: I don't remember.
0: I don't even remember the last time that I wrote a review for Substrate, which is insane. I've been slacking. Anyway, right before the Sewing Club, we heard Aluminum from right out of San Francisco. That was their song Killing Time. It just dropped last week, and it really reminds me of Cool Thing by Sonic Youth.
2: Oh.
0: Like, if you listen to the songs side by side, they're not the exact same, but very similar vibes.
2: Nice.
0: And yeah, that was from their, okay, it is from their upcoming album. I think it's actually the first single they've released from this album. It's called Iconoclast Ha Ha. I don't know what the hell that means, but I'm into it. And it drops on October the 30th, a.k.a. the same day as the Toner album, a.k.a.
2: Oh, wait, let's get your face off first.
0: It's also... Yes, it is Scary Face Off Fest. It's also the day before Halloween, and it's the day after Keith's birthday.
2: Oh, very true.
0: Isn't it?
2: Yes.
0: Hell yeah. I got that right. Hell yeah. I knew it was late October.
2: Joining the 40.
0: Keith's When's birthday your birthday again, dream. Matt? I forget.
1: It's March 19th.
0: Okay, mine's May 19th.
2: Oh, shit.
0: Look at that. Look at us.
2: Pisces and a
0: Taurus. Right? That's why we worked so well. The earth and the water. Combining together. What was Greg? When was his birthday? Not me getting woo-woo on the air.
2: He's a Leo.
0: Leo.
2: Yeah.
0: So you can't tell him nothing just like me. And you.
2: Yeah.
0: We're all That's stubborn. We're all why, fixed signs.
2: Work as well with the Greg.
1: Yeah.
0: Right. I mean, no comment can be supplied at this time.
1: Speaking of Scary Face Off, can the world expect Super Fun to do any covers? For a Scary Face?
2: Oh, not this year, but...
0: Yeah, I don't think we have time to learn anything. Just saying,
1: that's what he said.
0: I would love to. Maybe next year. I would love to.
2: Yeah.
0: I'm trying to do Alanis Morissette, even if I do like a little side project. I want to be Alanis Morissette for Scare Your Face Off.
1: You can pull it off.
2: You got the hair for sure.
1: 100%.
0: Hell yeah. And that, right? I agree.
1: Yeah.
0: I need a haircut, like, bad. But yeah, it's Alanis Morissette as hell. Just like at the... At the Loud at the I was about to say Scare Your Library show. At the Loud at the Library show that we just played a couple weeks ago or last week. Uh-oh. I don't know what's going on out there. But yeah, we just played that show. I don't know where
1: I heard the kids got rowdy.
0: Yes, they did.
1: That's awesome.
2: There are some balloons being thrown around.
0: I think that was our biggest crowd to date.
2: Oh yeah. Question. Yeah. For sure.
0: For
2: top it next show, Doug Fest.
0: That one's going to be lit too. I'm so excited. But yeah, I'm going to go ahead and get things back into the playlist really quick. I have been yapping y'all's ears off, and y'all love it, right? So we're going to go ahead and keep things moving with a technically not new, but new to us, version. Okay, so it's a mixtape version of the song Hide a Lullaby by Winter. The song was originally released on her album Adult Romantics, which actually came out around this time last year, and it was hands down my favorite release of the entire year. So, so, so good. Anyway, so Samira from Winter, she is doing like a reimagining of several songs from that album, and she just dropped Hide a Lullaby. I think she just maybe like a couple weeks ago or a month ago or something, Time is an Illusion. She also dropped a mixtape version of Hollow, which I kind of like better than the album version. And they're both fabulous, but I think I like the, because one thing about me, I love a demo version. I love a stripped down, bare bones version of a song. Anyway, I'm going to shut up and play it for y'all. This is Hide a Lullaby by Winter, and it's the mixtape version featuring Peel Dream Magazine, and it's real freaking good.

And that right there was a very good little song called Who Sent You by a band you may have heard of from like way back in the 90s called Shudder to Think. That is their brand new song. It just dropped last week and it is from an upcoming three-song EP titled Who Sent You. So one could say that is the title track from it. And it drops on September 11th. Never forget, right? Y'all will not forget. Y'all will not forget the release date for that one because it comes out on September 11th. But this will be like their first like proper kind of project in almost 30 years. And I think they're going to be putting out a full-length album at some point later. I don't think they've announced the date for that yet. If they have, I have not been able to find it. But really, really, really good stuff from Shudder to Think. And if I'm not mistaken, and I don't think I am, so they had been broken up for like over a decade, I think. And then just last year in 2025, after like, I think like 12 or 13 years had gone by since they had like reunited previously. Anyway, they got together and they released a brand new song. What was that song called? Playback. There it is. And they released that last year. And I think that was like the first thing that they, like literally the first thing they recorded together as a band in over a decade. Really, really good shit. Love me some Shudder to Think. And one of those old Discord bands. I think I played some Shudder to Think on my Discord records mix that I did quite a few months ago. But it was a few months ago. April, I think. Anyway, it doesn't matter. I'm just riffing. Anyway, so yeah, Shudder to Think with Who Sent You just dropped last week. Right before that, we heard Afghan Whigs, yet another 90s staple band who is still like consistently putting music out. That was the Afghan Whigs with their song Loose Talk Baby from their brand new album Soft Control, which just came out, was it last week or the week before? Whatever day August 21st was. Because I have no concept of time. But yeah, really, really good stuff by the Afghan Whigs. If you've never seen that band live before, I highly recommend y'all putting that on your to-do list because they are incredible live and incredible on record, but also incredible live, you know? I love them so much. I've seen them at least twice, possibly more. I can't remember. But yeah, really, really good. Right before the Afghan Whigs, we heard a reimagined mixtape version of the song Hide a Lullaby by the band Winter. That was so the original song was released on her Adult Romantics album, which came out around this time last year. I think it was like at the end of August of last year. And I remember it because it came out around the same time as Sidewalk, and I remember listening to that album the entire time that I was, you know, like walking, you know, between venues at Sidewalk. That was my soundtrack for Sidewalk 2025. And it just happened to be my favorite album of 2025. If y'all have not listened to Adult Romantics by Winter, A, what are you doing with your life? And B, that's your homework. Adult Romantics with an X by the band Winter. Listen to it and you will be better for it. So yeah. And that brings us to now. I do have a handful of other songs I'm going to try to squeeze in. I've been yapping a lot tonight. But, we're going to go ahead and keep things moving with a brand new song by Wild Pink. This is the title track from their brand new album, Still Coming Down, which just dropped a couple weeks ago on August 21st. And this song is so good. If you like Drive-By Truckers, Jason Molina, MJ Linderman, that kind of stuff, you know, Neil Young and the crazy, you know, Crazy Horse, that Zuma album. If you like any of those things, you will love this album because it channels those exact same vibes. And it is so incredibly good. This is the title track from that album called Still Coming Down. Y'all listen up.

And that right there was a beautiful little song, a Swedish song by a Swedish band called Dungen. They have been slaying the game since at least the like early to mid 2000s, if not before. And I know that because I was really into this band in high school. I went through like this phase in high school where I was like really into just Swedish things, like Swedish music, obviously, Swedish bands, you know. There's been like several points in my life where I've like learned Swedish. I'm not fluent by any stretch of the imagination, but I do know how to say a few things. For instance, the band Dungen, it's spelled D-U-N-G-E-N, which looks like dungeon, but it's Swedish, meaning it's Dungen. And that was their song. Did I even say what the name of that song was? The song is called En Huenstil, and that is from their upcoming album, Vidrivor, which drops on September the 25th. And I think that's the first album they've released in a little while. They put an album out in 2022, which was, I mean, it's 4 years ago, but it wasn't like super long ago. I was thinking it was like 2019. I don't know. Don't listen to me. I don't fucking know. But I do know that was a very, very good song called En Huenstil by Dungen. Look at me. I'm flexing my svenska. That means Swedish. And this band is from Sweden. Do you want to know how you say Sweden in Swedish? Sverige. And now you know. Right before Dungen, we heard Sour Widows with their song Blood in the Grass. That is from their upcoming album. It's y'all can read me. Y'all can judge me. It is from the upcoming album Sigil. I don't know if that's sigil or sigil. It's one of those words I never learned how to pronounce. You know, I went to school in Vinewood, Alabama. So, you know, keep those expectations firmly in the middle. Anyway, so yeah, that was Sour Widows with their song Blood in the Grass. And that's from their upcoming album, which drops on October the 22nd on Julia's War Recordings, a.k.a. the label that Doug Dulgarian from Tagabow. They are getting a body of water, but it's, you know, it's a long name. They are getting a body of water. So shorten it to Tagabow, you know? It's like a colloquial acronym. Anyway, it's from the label that Doug from Tagabow runs, a.k.a. one of my absolute favorite record labels that is around today. There are so many good bands on that label or that have released music on that label. I mean, just off the top of my head, Glixen, Cashier, Her New Knife, Total Wife, so much good stuff on that label. So hell yeah to all of that. And Sour Widows is on it, so obviously they're great as well. So hell yeah, really looking forward to that album. If it is anything like the two singles that I've heard, it's going to freaking slay. Right before Sour Widows, we heard a brand new song by Wild Pink. It is the title track from their new album, Still Coming Down, which just dropped a couple weeks ago on October 21st. And it is so good. This album is like for sure going on my albums of the year list for 2026. Like hands down. It's a zero skipper. 100,000%. Yeah, it's very like Neil Young, Drive-By Truckers, like MJ Linderman kind of stuff. If you like any of that, you will love this album because I like all of that. And I love this album, you know? Yeah, really good.

stuff. And I've been yapping y'all's ear off for long enough this evening. So I'm going to go ahead and close us out with one final song. So, okay. So all night I've been playing just new stuff. Every single song that I played up to this point tonight has been brand spanking new. We are going to close out with a song that is very old. Well, not very old. It's from the 90s. But that was 30-something years ago, right? This is a song by the Breeders. It's a cover of an old Sebado song called Freed Pig. And while it was included on their 1994 EP, Head to Toe, not to be confused with the Lisa Lisa and Cult Jam song, Head to Toe, I know. Anyway, little tangent. But yeah, so it's the cover of the Sebado song called Freed Pig by the Breeders from their 1994 EP Head to Toe, which up until this point has been like impossible to find online and like on streaming. But I think like, just this week, possibly today, they just released it on streaming. So you can, it's on, I mean, like all the, you know, Apple Music, probably on Tidal, Spotify. Yeah, I would assume Bandcamp. So yeah, it's on streaming for the first time in forever. And I want to go ahead and close this out with that. And I want to dedicate this song to my dad. He's sadly no longer with us, but he really liked the Breeders as well. And my dad, if y'all are just now tuning in, maybe you haven't heard me go on this little spiel, but my dad is the reason I do radio. He worked in the radio industry for 30 plus years. And he's the reason I was ever interested in doing it, you know? So shout out to my dad, who had an impeccable music taste, who I'm very proud to say he passed down to moi. Anyway, I want to go ahead and close this out with Freed Pig, the cover by the Breeders, but it was actually done by Sebado. And if I'm not mistaken, I think that Lou Barlow wrote this song about Jay Maskus when he kicked him out of Dinosaur Jr. love a little lore drop. But anyway, love this song. Love this band. Both of those bands, Sebado and Breeders. Love both of them. And this right here is Kaylee Drake. I'm signing out as my position as your friendly neighborhood host of Barfing Up Lungs, the mix that is so good it'll make you just a little bit sick. I'm here for y'all every single Thursday evening at 7 p.m. Central, only on Substrate Radio, and y'all don't even change that dial because we've got the Dirty Boys coming up at 9. Y'all have a fabulous night.

0: Hi, this is the Dirty Boys.
1: We're back in the Dirty Boy...
0: We're back where it all started.
1: Yeah, the Dirty Boy
0: back.
1: Studio.
0: Yes, to the beginning, back to Basem. We are actually recording this the night before you're hearing it because we're...
1: Because Jay wants to go to the Circle Jerk show.
0: I wanted to go to the Negative Approach Upchuck, also Circle Jerk show, which we are at right now. Hooray, we're having fun.
1: I might be working.
0: Yep, maybe you are. Maybe you're just hanging out. Maybe we're having a good time. Maybe we're not. Who can really say what's going to be going on right now when you're hearing this?
1: Because it's the future.
0: It's anybody's guess.
1: We can't predict the future.
0: Yes, we would never dream
1: if
0: to.
1: If we could, we would have made millions of dollars
0: I'd
1: on Kelsey
0: Biff
1: at this point. Yeah.
0: I would be the Biffman.
1: So what do you got for us this week, Jay?
0: Well, we're doing a little bit of a retrospective.
1: We're basically just cleaning out the bin
0: of the last few weeks of stuff that we haven't
1: played.
0: We're
1: cleaning out the fridge.
0: But there are some things coming out tomorrow that everyone should enjoy.
1: Like what?
0: Well, I think the first thing we're going to hear is a new song from the band Sleep.
1: Oh, yeah.
0: So this doesn't have Matt Pike on it. And
1: what's the fucking point?
0: I don't know. I would say he's missed. I can't remember who the fucking guy is that's playing guitar, but it has Dale Crover playing drums. And it is good, but it is nowhere close to Science's level.
1: All right.
0: But I still like, I think in, at least in terms of anyone that has ever been a fan, you have to do your due diligence and at least give it a once over. And I mean, it's good.
1: I mean, I don't know. Like, I've listened to it a few times.
0: Yes, that's also true. But I've listened to it a few times. It has its moments and different times of the day. I've felt like this is really working. And other times I've been like, no, it's not. But let's check it out. The song that we're going to be hearing is... you know, like, there, so first of all, the name of the fucking album is Hemispheres.
1: Oh my fucking God.
0: And, the name of the song that we're going to be hearing is Whole Wheat Mountain, wait, is it Whole Wheat Mountain Half-Baked or Fully Baked? Well-Baked, my bad. So Whole Wheat Mountain Well-Baked.
1: Here we go.

0: Oh.
1: Why, hello.
0: That was abrupt. That's cool.
2: Why do I sound like a, okay, here, I'm close to the microphone.
0: Yeah.
2: I'm not way back in the studio now.
0: Well, so that's part of the magic of the noise gate.
2: Hooray. Yeah,
0: there it goes. It's working.
2: Okay, correctly. Good. I'm glad it's working beautifully. So that was the band Credit Card. And from the extended play, what is it? Devil's Night.
0: Oh, I don't listen to EP.
2: Dead Internet. Well, it has way more songs than your average EP, especially from a lot of the people that try and rip you off these days by giving you three songs. This is a 12-song extended play, but then, some of the songs are only like 42 seconds long. Oh, that's actually the exception, though. Most of them are real songs.
0: Well, what a weird thing to do. I don't know why anyway, you don't just put out a normal record like a normal band.
2: Credit Card from the Michigan area.
0: Possibly Upper
2: Detroit.
0: Peninsula?
2: I think it's Detroit.
0: Oh, well, good luck to them with all that up
2: maybe
0: there.
2: They're friends with our friends Proto-Martyr. I don't know. Yeah. I seriously doubt it. But anyway, so...
0: I was listening to some Proto-Martyr today because I was hanging out with Charlie Sanders, and that's how that goes.
2: Oh, yeah, you're kind of required.
0: Yeah.
2: Well, I look forward to the new Proto-Martyr album. So, we're going to go into something that actually came out last week, maybe the week before. This is interesting. This
0: is it? Is it really interesting?
2: Well, I think it's going to be fascinating, actually, okay. If you ask me. Lamb Chop. Are you familiar with the Lamb Chop?
0: Like the puppet?
2: No, not the goddamn puppet. This
0: Why
2: guy
0: don't you have to
2: that,
0: yell at me?
2: That plays...
0: Oh, yeah, that used to, like, play here some.
2: I think he did, yes. So he has made a million fucking albums, and...
0: he was in, like, the AC Temple
2: It does
0: zone,
2: seem
0: right?
2: like, yes, yeah. I think so.
0: Yeah.
2: We will have to consult with our AC Templars, but...
0: Templars.
2: Templars, yes. But he recently put out an album that had a funny name. What the fuck was the name of the album? But basically, the whole concept behind the album was he was driving around and heard, it's like line singing or something, which is not like Sacred Harp, but it is a Protestant singing style from the Appalachia that is of Scottish extraction.
0: Is it like shape notes? Or?
2: It's not shape note. It's really more of a call and response, which I don't really think is the same thing as shape note.
0: No,
2: stuff.
0: Shape notes are... It's the way that the music
2: right,
0: is notated.
2: Right. But, like, and I mean, but it's still very much designed for illiterate singers.
0: Who you calling illiterate?
2: I'm just saying, I think the Appalachian folk... And, but he heard the singing and he was like, I want to make an album that has all of that in it. And I just want to make an album that has that. And like Lamb Chop has all kinds of things going on in his work. That's all cool and fun and interesting. But the actual, like, when the line singing gets going, it's very cool. So, what is the name of this album? Oh, yeah, right. The name of the album is Punching the Clown.
0: Okay,
2: and,
0: I can get behind that, at least.
2: Yes, absolutely. And, but what we're actually going to hear this evening is not Punching the Clown. There is a title track from the album. But we are instead going to hear Andrew Jackson Asshat.
0: Oh, okay. Yeah, coming right up.
2: Yes.
0: Here goes your asshat.
2: Enjoy.

become of him. Eternal soul.

0: Well, we've broken my rule of never playing the Alabama Shakes on the show.
1: No, I didn't know that was a rule. Well, that is...
0: I'm addicted to hitting this fucking microphone.
1: Yes, good job. That is the song Time from the new Alabama Shakes album that came out last Friday, I believe, called I Must Be Dreaming, which is their first album since 2015's Shape and Color.
0: Well, well.
1: Mm-hmm. And, like, I didn't think they would ever have do another album or anything like that, but...
0: How excited were you when you found out that finally the wait is over?
1: I was intrigued, I will say, and I think it's a very solid fucking album, but I was going to say that for once, I think I have played the best song on the album. Oh. Like, I think it's a very good album.
0: So I don't got to bother.
1: Beginning to end. Yeah, you certainly don't need
0: to bother. I thought that song was good.
1: Okay, good. You don't have to bother with it, but I think if you out there all...
0: Both of you guys listening.
1: All the people listening, you should maybe give it your full attention. But, so, we now have, we're going to enter the United Kingdom portion of...
0: God damn it.
1: Yep.
0: That's where I'm going to go to the bathroom.
1: Actually, this is not the UK portion, but it's the UK and then UK adjacent. Anyway, it's going to be...
0: What is UK adjacent? Like Canadian?
1: No, it's going to be the 2000s shit that you hate portion. So first...
0: What does that mean?
1: Well, you're about to find out.
0: I guess it's like... Okay, fine.
1: First, we're going to hear the band Arab Strap. Are you familiar with this band?
0: No, did you just make that name?
1: No. I mean, this is a band that has been around for actually a very long time, and I don't know why I ever knew who they were, but I feel like I became aware of them in the mid-2000s or something like that, and I think they, broke up for a while or something. I don't really fucking know.
0: Like,
1: it doesn't
0: really
1: matter.
0: The strap.
1: Yeah, right. We need the strap back. So, this doesn't actually... It doesn't really matter, except that... they have a new album coming out tomorrow when you're hearing this. It'll be tomorrow. And the name of the album, I'm trying to find it. Oh, it's Half Told Tales. They had an album that came out last year that was pretty good. And but Arab Strap, like, the dude is always... He likes talking about fucking a lot. And this album, though, I have to say...
0: Are we talking like a ZZ Top level or like an Aerosmith level? Or like a Two Live Crew level?
1: No, it's more of ZZ Top level at best. I mean, okay. It's like...

0: but it's also very, like, you were doing this thing, and then you were, you know, touching yourself and blah, blah,
1: blah. Keep going.
0: Like, it's not as fun as ZZ Top.
1: Okay.
0: But anyway, this is to say that this album, Half Told Tales, is a lot more about being old. And I really like it because...
1: Is it about being old and fucking?
0: There's some old fucking in it, but there's also, like... the song that we're going to hear, actually, is called You, and I don't ever do this, and I will never do it. I may never do it again. I don't know, but this song made me think about my wife, whose name I will not throw out there today, but because, you know, she's a professional, and she doesn't need to get dragged down to my level, but it's a song about... getting old and your body falling apart.
1: So your wife is old, you're saying?
0: No. I'm saying in the context of me. Like, getting old, your body's falling apart. This album actually is entirely about body falling apart. He just keeps... I forget the dude's name, but he's, like half of the songs are about your body falling apart. There's one called, like, Glorious Magic or Glamour Magic or something that is entirely about, like... putting shit on your face and, like, all of the stuff that you do to, I mean, I don't do, but that people do to not look old, blah, blah, blah, blah, blah. But, like, it's very self-aware, and I like it. But anyway, You, the song that we're about to hear, is about, like, the world falling apart and being scared for the future of your children and everything just disintegrating, but still having you... at you, your side. You at your side. And I don't know. Anyway, I think it's a pretty good song. And then we're going to hear something else, which I'm not going to tell you what it is until I'm making you play it, because I am not in control in this studio. We are recording this at the firehouse instead of...
1: I got news for you, buddy. I'm walking away with a project file, and I can...
0: You could totally hear whatever. It.
1: Yeah.
0: You could, but I have faith. I don't think you'll do that to me.
1: Okay.
0: So, why don't we hear
1: a studio engineer with integrity.
0: Right. I've never heard of such a thing, but why don't we hear UUU by the Arab Strap first off of their upcoming album that will be out tomorrow, and then I will get you to play something else.
1: Okay.

0: who gives a shit?
1: So all right, that is the band Interpol from the album This Mirror Weighs a Ton. I think the reason I wanted to play this is because Interpol is infinitely easy to make fun of and dismiss, and I'm not
0: just
1: saying that,
0: watch me.
1: I'm not saying we shouldn't do that, but I think this is easily the best album they have put out since I ran over a headless corpse on the way to see them in New Orleans.
0: Far out.
1: I mean, I'm just saying, I think it's not bad. I don't expect that you would ever agree with me.
0: Look, I just aspire to more than not bad is all.
1: I think it's actually good. I thought it was actually fucking good. And I think, yet again, I have picked maybe not the best song on the album, but pretty close. And since you totally listened to it entirely,
0: I did.
1: You
0: and I'm going to go home and listen to it again. Now I have the file. Yeah. It's on my hard drive.
1: Yeah, well, I can't wait for
0: you. I can listen to it whenever I want.
1: You're going to have to text me in the middle of the night and tell me how great you think it is.
0: I don't usually text you in the middle of the night about that. It's usually about other shit.
1: Yeah, yeah. So, whatever. Any time between 2 and 3 a.m.
0: Ladies and gentlemen, we're
1: floating in space.
0: Trying an experiment here where the songs are already placed. They are where they're going to go.
1: Oh, yeah.
0: And so now we're just filling time until, like, there's a song that's going to start.
1: Oh, is it?
0: Eventually. I mean,
1: I see it coming.
0: Not imminently, but yeah.
1: It's kind of like, it's just hanging there waiting to smash us. So
0: yeah, we got like a minute.
1: Well, what is it?
0: I don't know.
1: Introduce it.
0: It's
1: I always introduce the fucking song. It's the Who?
0: Okay.
1: So,
0: no, it's not the Who, it's Guess Who.
1: This is a band called Black Marble that, I don't know where the fuck they're from, but,
0: well, we got plenty of time to figure it out.
1: We do. I'm not going to Google
0: it on DuckDuckGo
1: on DuckDuck or Duck.ai or anything else. If you really
0: I can ask one of my local models.
1: You might be able to. Yeah, right. You have them all loaded on your computer. What the fuck is that? Life in Small Spaces. So this is Black Marble, and it's post-punky, whatever. I think it's very good shit. I don't know what label this is actually on. But anyway, I've been a fan of this project for some time, and I think it is about to play for you.
0: My headphones
1: stopped
0: working, but just so you know, I fixed it, which I'm...
1: I'm very proud of you.
0: Yeah, I fixed a studio problem for Eric earlier today, too.
1: Well, you're like a real...

0: everybody, we're back. So actually, very quickly, one thing I wanted to mention that I forgot to mention was I just wanted to congratulate Kelsey Nuzzi and Abby Crane and everybody and Stacey Davis and everyone involved in Show Me the Line because I thought it was a great movie.
1: I'm glad that you finally saw it.
0: That was and Matt Whitson right here. Actually, Kelsey sat right where I'm sitting in the Firehouse studio while Matt was doing final mixing on that shit.
1: Yeah.
0: And it was really great, and I hope everyone gets to see it.
1: You'll be seeing it.
0: Like, yeah, it's gonna
1: get picked up. It will be on a streaming service or some such.
0: Yes. So, very quickly, we're almost out of time, but I wanted to... Matt actually requested that we play...
1: I don't want to speak out of turn here, but Jay always gets advanced copies of stuff from the internet mm-hmm. through completely ethical means.
0: Right.
1: And so he got to hear the whole Ty Segall record before the show last week, and I didn't.
0: Yes, well,
1: and so
0: now
1: Jay
0: finally
1: got to pick
0: you have
1: the Ty Segall song that he wanted to play, and it was fine. But once again,
0: it's a very good song.
1: It's a great song, but it's not. You did not. It's not the best song on the record.
0: I don't know if it's not. It's pretty good.
1: And this is
0: but
1: the best
0: what you
1: song
0: want to hear record. Is Chrome, which is we're going to delete a little bit. So this song is called Chrome. It is the title track of the new Ty Segall album, Chrome. And then after that, we're going to play for you a brand new Prince song, which is not
1: How
0: brand new.
1: How did he put out a new song?
0: He died, and he had recorded all kinds of shit and kept it in his archives. And the song we're going to hear is actually recorded the year that I was fucking born, 1977.
1: It's also the year that Star Wars came out.
0: Yeah, and I think he was probably inspired, and

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0: What am I hearing?
1: It's the sounds of substrate hiding.

0: sometimes it's noisy here because of the other patients. Why do you like it better when it's quiet? Have you always liked it quiet, or?
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0: You told me once that you didn't like the radio in the hospital.
1: Well, I was unhappy when they bought the radio.
0: Why?
1: The world was quiet in the hospital.
0: Well, if you're very quiet, what are you doing? 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

0: Meet the Margaret, Birmingham's little slice of New Orleans right here on First Avenue North, a true no-gimmicks local vibes bar with some of the best drink options in town. Amazing craft cocktails, mocktails, and extensive beer and wine selection make the Margaret your perfect spot for relaxing after work or just having a nice night out with friends. Swing by tonight and say hi to the crew at The Margaret, 2113 First Avenue North.
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0: What'd you think?
1: Well, you know, I thought I would hate it, but, you know, I kind of liked it.
0: Really?
1: No, man, that was terrible.
2: That's right, right here.

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amazing craft cocktails, mocktails, and extensive beer and wine selection make the Margaret your perfect spot for relaxing after work or just having a nice night out with friends. 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

0: What you've just said is one of the most insanely idiotic things I have ever heard. 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
1: Oh, you ding dong!

Rusty's Barbecue is serving up ribs that fall right off the bone. Rusty's delicious barbecue is slow-smoked over hickory on an open brick pit, and their drive-thru is open.

0: The bishop wore buttless chaps to the bat mitzvah. Bat mitzvah.
1: The skeleton took a shower. The skeleton ran out of shampoo in the shower. The skeleton, the human torch, could not get a bank loan.
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0: Seasick Records is your only choice for the best in records, tapes, and CDs in the 205. 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

The Nick, Birmingham's best-kept secret, has historically brought you the best in live original music since 1982. 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And there's no having to cut your nighttime early with the Nick's private club license. The fun can last all night. So come by and spend your evenings with us at The Nick. 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

The Margaret, Birmingham's little slice of New Orleans right here on First Avenue North, a true no-gimmicks local vibes bar with some of the best drink options in town. Amazing craft cocktails, mocktails, and extensive beer and wine selection make The Margaret your perfect spot for relaxing after work or just having a nice night out with friends. Swing by tonight and say hi to the crew at The Margaret, 2113 First Avenue North.

We'll see you later, brother. All right.

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0: The Margaret, Birmingham's little slice of New Orleans right here on First Avenue North, a true no-gimmicks local vibes bar with some of the best drink options in town. Amazing craft cocktails, mocktails, and extensive beer and wine selection make The Margaret your perfect spot for relaxing after work or just having a nice night out with friends. Swing by tonight and say hi to the crew at The Margaret, 2113 First Avenue North.
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